you like it. I'm a two-time bitch, you ain't new, I win. Throw a shot like you tryna have a foot fight then. All my ops waiting for me to be you, I bet. Say, I got drive, I don't need a car. Money really all that we fiending for. I'm doing things they ain't seen before. Bands ain't dumb, but extreme is all.

0: mais hits.
1: Só
0: o que é sucesso.
2: When I met you in the summer, to my heartbeat sound, we fell in love as the leaves turn.